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0: 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Texting
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4: Here's the Sunny 99.7 weatherology forecast. A flood watch continues until 1 a.m. Friday morning. Storms likely tonight, otherwise overcast skies. Lows dip down to about 61. Easterly winds around 5 miles per hour. Overcast.

0: overcast again tomorrow. Slight chance for showers. Daytime highs approaching 64. Partly cloudy skies tomorrow night, 47. From the Weatherology Weather Center, I'm staff meteorologist Laura Lockwood. Right now, it's 69 degrees.
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5: Here's the Sunny 99.7 weatherology forecast. A flood watch continues until 1 a.m. Friday morning. Thunderstorms likely tonight, otherwise cloudy skies expected. Lows level off around 61. Winds out of the east around 5 miles per hour. Cloudy tomorrow, slight chance for showers. Highs level off around 64. Lows dip down to about 47 tomorrow night. Partly cloudy skies. From the Weatherology Weather Center, I'm staff meteorologist Laura Lockwood. Right now, it's 70 degrees.
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1: Here's the Sunny 99.7 weatherology forecast. A flood watch continues until 1 a.m. Friday morning. Thunderstorms likely tonight, otherwise cloudy skies expected. Lows level off around 61. Winds out of the east around 5 miles per hour. Cloudy tomorrow, slight chance for showers. Highs level off around 64. Lows dip down to about 47 tomorrow night. Partly cloudy skies. From the Weatherology Weather Center, I'm staff meteorologist Laura Lockwood. Currently, it's 69 degrees.
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1: Here's the Sunny 99.7 weatherology forecast. A flow to watch continues until 1 a.m. Friday morning. Thunderstorms likely tonight. Otherwise, cloudy skies expected. Lows level off around 61. Winds out of the east around 5 miles per hour. Cloudy tomorrow. Slight chance for showers. Highs level off around 64. Lows dip down to about 47 tomorrow night. Partly cloudy skies. From the Weatherology Weather Center, I'm staff meteorologist Laura Lockwood. Right now, 68.
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1: Here's the sunny 99.7 weatherology forecast. A flood watch continues until 1 a.m. Friday morning. Thunderstorms likely tonight, otherwise cloudy skies expected. Lows level off around 61. Winds out of the east around 5 miles per hour. Cloudy tomorrow, slight chance for showers. Highs level off around 64. Lows dip down to about 47 tomorrow night, partly cloudy skies. From the Weatherology Weather Center, I'm staff meteorologist Laura Lockwood. Right now, 68.
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3: Here's the sunny 99.7 weatherology forecast. A flood watch continues until 1 a.m. Friday morning. Lows dip down to about 61. Fog in spots overnight under overcast skies with storms likely. Winds out of the northeast around 5 miles per hour. Slight chance for showers Thursday. Daytime highs approaching 64. Overcast skies. From the Weatherology Weather Center, I'm staff meteorologist Laura Lockwood. Right now, 68.
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4: Forecast. A flood watch remains in effect. Storms likely and foggy overnight. Otherwise, cloudy skies. Lows dip down to about 61. Northeasterly winds around 5 miles per hour. Cloudy skies again Thursday. Slight chance for showers. High of 64. That's your updated forecast brought to you by Quickstar, supporting local weather in communities across the state. Currently 68.
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1: Here's the Sunny 99.7 weatherology forecast. A flood watch remains in effect. Storms likely and foggy overnight, otherwise cloudy skies. Lows dip down to about 61. Northeasterly winds around 5 miles per hour. Cloudy skies again Thursday. Slight chance for showers, high of 64. That's your updated forecast brought to you by Quickstar, supporting local weather in communities across the state. Right now, 68.
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1: Here's the Sunny 99.7 weatherology forecast. A flood watch continues. Thunderstorms likely, fog in spots overnight, otherwise cloudy skies expected. Lows level off around 61, northeast winds 5 to 10 miles per hour. Cloudy skies expected, Thursday, slight chance of rain showers, highs level off around 64. From the Weatherology Weather Center, I'm meteorologist Jennifer Wojcicki. Right now, 67.
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1: Here's the sunny 99.7 weatherology forecast. A flood watch remains in effect. Rain showers likely, fog and spots overnight, otherwise cloudy skies expected. Lows level off around 61, northerly winds 8 to 15 miles per hour. Cloudy skies expected again Thursday, slight chance for showers. High temperatures reach up to 64. From the Weatherology Weather Center, I'm meteorologist Jennifer Wojcicki. Right now, 66.
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1: Here's the sunny 99.7 Weatherology forecast. For today, we'll have cloudy skies, a lingering chance for some showers mainly early in the day, with our temperatures fairly steady. Then for tonight, gradually clearing conditions, a low of 46. Back to a good deal of sunshine to wrap up your work week on Friday, a high of 62 degrees, and still lots of sunshine Saturday, mid-60s. From the Weatherology Weather Center, I'm meteorologist Michael Carroll. Right now, it's 64.
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1: Here's the sunny 99.7 weatherology forecast. For today, we'll have cloudy skies, a lingering chance for some showers mainly early in the day, with our temperatures fairly steady. And for tonight, gradually clearing conditions, a low of 46. Back to a good deal of sunshine to wrap up your work week on Friday, a high of 62 degrees, and still lots of sunshine Saturday, mid-60s. From the Weatherology Weather Center, I'm meteorologist Michael Carroll. Right now at 64.
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0: Crow, If It Makes You Happy, on the brightest part of your day, sunny 99.7. Good morning. Happy Thursday. My name is Kelly, hanging out with you till about 10 o'clock or so this morning. We're going to have a look at your odd news, your Uber facts, and anything else we think of as we go along on our Thursday morning. After the break, we're going to kick things off with Michael Jackson and Crowded House on sunny 99.7.
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0: Crowded house, don't dream, it's over on the brightest part of your day, sunny 99.7. If you're just waking up and joining us, my name is Kelly, hanging out with you till about 10 o'clock or so this morning. I'm going to go grab some coffee. 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
6: Here's the sunny 99.7 weatherology forecast. For today, we'll have cloudy skies, a lingering chance for some showers mainly early in the day, with our temperatures fairly steady. Then for tonight, gradually clearing conditions, a low of 46. Back to a good deal of sunshine to wrap up your work week on Friday, a high of 62 degrees, and still lots of sunshine Saturday, mid-60s. From the Weatherology Weather Center, I'm meteorologist Michael Caro. Currently, it's 63.
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1: I'm Joe Jaden with the Connoisseur Media Sports Update. Saturday marks homecoming for Iowa State football and a final send-off for longtime athletics director Jamie Pollard during the September 29th episode of Cyclone Coach's Corner on AM 540 KWMT. Pollard confirmed that the homecoming game against West Virginia will be his final home game as athletics director and his last day in office. In July, Pollard first announced his retirement, which would be effective on June 30th, 2027, or whenever Iowa State hired a successor, whichever came first. The university has not yet named Pollard's successor or an interim replacement. St. Edmund girls tennis yesterday blanks Webster City 5-0 in a Class 1A Region 3 semifinal. Winners for the Gales included Chloe Palmer, Abby Huss, Sophia Schlenz, Olivia Andrew, and Jade Rock. The Gales, who are now 9-2 in duels, moves on to play Pella in the Class 1A Region 3 final for the right to state on Saturday at 9 a.m. Fort Dodge Dodgers girls tennis drops their Class 2A Region 2 qualifier to Dowling Catholic 5-0. The Dodgers season comes to an end. Iowa Central men's soccer ties Marshalltown Community College yesterday at 1. The Tritons now 7-2-1 on the year. 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Here's Gales coach Matt Dillon.
2: GTRA is a really good program, and we've had some really good games with them over the last 4 or 5 years. And I got a lot of respect for their coaches and the players on the program. They do it the right way, and they play hard, they're physical, and they're going to get after you on both sides of the ball. So we've got our work cut out for us for sure.
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3: East Sac County, we're going to have our hands full. We got to try and respond after last week's debacle against Emmitsburg. And that's easier said than done, but I think our kids are up for the challenge.
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4: Here's the sunny 99.7 weatherology forecast. For today, we'll have cloudy skies, a lingering chance for some showers mainly early in the day, with our temperatures fairly steady. Then for tonight, gradually clearing conditions, a low of 46. Back to a good deal of sunshine to wrap up your work week on Friday, a high of 62 degrees, and still lots of sunshine Saturday, mid-60s. From the Weatherology Weather Center, I'm meteorologist Michael Carroll. Currently, it's 63.
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6: 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You got

with O'Sherry on the brightest part of your day, sunny 99.7. If you're just waking up and joining us, my name is Kelly, hanging out with you till about 10 o'clock or so this morning. Hopefully your Thursday is off to a great start. I hope you're looking ahead to the weekend a little bit. Now, we have a slight change in the football schedule. St. Ed's is going to play tonight. They are going to be on the road tonight at GTRA at 7 o'clock. That's going to be a 6:30.

0: 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I think we're doing video on our Facebook page. It doesn't say that we are. We have been. So maybe check the Facebook page, see if we're doing video or not. But again, St. Ed's will be playing football tonight on the road at GTRA, 6:30 for the pregame and 7 o'clock for the kickoff. 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

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That's going to help you keep track of everything going on as we roll through the month of October. It's hard to believe it's October already. But as always, I like to give you a little heads up. The Otho Betterment Committee's 10th Annual Chili Cook-Off will be held Saturday, October 3rd in the Otho City Park. Now, the fun starts at 10 a.m. with a market in the park and a silent auction. The chili tasting starts at 2. Now, $5 gets you a bowl and a spoon. You can taste it all and then vote for your favorite. Now, be there for the food and the fun in the Otho City Park. Blondie and Asia on the way on

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4: Here's the sunny 99.7 weatherology forecast. For today, we'll have cloudy skies, a lingering chance for some showers mainly early in the day with our temperatures fairly steady. And for tonight, gradually clearing conditions, a low of 46. Back to a good deal of sunshine to wrap up your work week on Friday, a high of 62 degrees, and still lots of sunshine Saturday, mid-60s. From the Weatherology Weather Center, I'm meteorologist Michael Carroll. Currently, it's 63.
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1: I'm Joe Jaden with the Connoisseur Media Sports Update. Saturday marks homecoming for Iowa State football and a final send-off for longtime athletics director Jamie Pollard during the September 29th episode of Cyclone Coach's Corner on AM 540 KWMT. Pollard confirmed that the homecoming game against West Virginia will be his final home game as athletics director and his last day in office. In July, Pollard first announced his retirement, which would be effective on June 30th, 2027, or whenever Iowa State hired a successor, whichever came first. The university has not yet named Pollard's successor or an interim replacement. St. Edmund girls tennis yesterday blanks Webster City 5-0 in a Class 1A Region 3 semifinal. Winners for the Gales included Chloe Palmer, Abby Huss, Sophia Schlenz, Olivia Andrew, and Jade Rock. The Gales, who are now 9-2 in duels, moves on to play Pella in the Class 1A Region 3 final for the right to state on Saturday at 9 a.m. Fort Dodge Dodgers girls tennis drops their Class 2A Region 2 qualifier to Dowling Catholic 5-0. The Dodgers season comes to an end. Iowa Central men's soccer ties Marshalltown Community College yesterday at 1. The Tritons now 7-2-1 on the year. 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Here's Gales coach Matt Dillon.
2: GTRA is a really good program, and we've had some really good games with them over the last 4 or 5 years. And I got a lot of respect for their coaches and the players on the program. They do it the right way, and they play hard, they're physical, and they're going to get after you on both sides of the ball. So we've got our work cut out for us for sure.
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3: East Sac County, we're going to have our hands full. We got to try and respond after last week's debacle against Emmitsburg. And that's easier said than done, but I think our kids are up for the challenge.
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4: Here's the sunny 99.7 weatherology forecast. For today, we'll have cloudy skies, a lingering chance for some showers mainly early in the day with our temperatures fairly steady. And for tonight, gradually clearing conditions, a low of 46. Back to a good deal of sunshine to wrap up your work week on Friday, a high of 62 degrees, and still lots of sunshine Saturday, mid-60s. From the Weatherology Weather Center, I'm meteorologist Michael Carroll. Currently, it's 63.
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0: I love that song. Robert Palmer there. Simply Irresistible on the brightest part of your day. Sunny 99.7. My name is Kelly, hanging out with you for just a couple more hours on this Thursday morning. Seeing some sunshine finally in the forecast for this upcoming weekend and into next week. I've been joking. I'm going to need goats to get my lawn mowed. I think I'm going to have to upgrade from goats to a baler. I mean, that's kind of where we're at. So, you know, if anybody wants to come bale my lawn and then you can use that for feed, it's completely safe. There's nothing sprayed on it. Feel free. Let me know. But anyway, now that is going to be task numero uno this weekend, is going to probably have to mow twice again like I've done in the past, you know, with the high deck and then do the low deck. So I'd also like to get my Halloween decorations out this weekend. I'm dreadfully behind on doing that. So my goal is to get my Halloween decorations out this weekend. The ones that aren't already out, I should say. It's time for the skeletons to come out, and I'm so excited. So I have Edgar and I have Lenore from, you know, Edgar Allan Poe. Edgar Allan Poe lore. That's what I was trying to say. Then I have my two other skeletons who don't have names yet. I'm going to have to come up with names for them. Enigma on the way on Sunny 99.7.
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0: Enigma there with the return to innocence on the brightest part of your day, Sunny 99.7. Let's take a look at an Uber fact, shall we? Now, as always, I'm not saying these are true. I'm not saying these are false. I'm just saying they're fun to talk about. But according to Uber facts, exposure to morning daylight helps regulate your body clock and can improve sleep later that night. He's not working for me. Maybe I need to sleep outside. I don't know. Taylor Dane on the way on Sunny 99.7.
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6: Here's the sunny 99.7 weatherology forecast. For today, we'll have cloudy skies, a lingering chance for some showers mainly early in the day with our temperatures fairly steady. Then for tonight, gradually clearing conditions, a lower 46. Back to a good deal of sunshine to wrap up your work week on Friday, a high of 62 degrees, and still lots of sunshine Saturday, mid-60s. From the Weatherology Weather Center, I'm meteorologist Michael Carroll. Currently, it's 63.
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0: Cyndi Lauper there with Time After Time on the brightest part of your day, sunny 99.7. So in your odd news category, apparently Wendy's, the restaurant, the hamburger place, has put out an EP, songs to listen to in a Wendy's parking lot. And they got some current and longtime artists to perform on them. So you may not, I don't know if any of you are familiar with Memphis Mayfire, but I really like their music. Maddie Mullins is one of the singers that's on this EP. He opens things up with "She Said She Didn't Want Fries," which, okay, I haven't listened to it yet, but it sounds hilarious. Silverstein is on this as well. Now, this was released on September 23rd, and they're doing it with Rise Records. It's just six songs, and basically, they're just promoting their restaurant and some emo heartbreak as well. There's videos for each of the songs on Wendy's official YouTube channel, so go check them out and let me know what you think. Prince on the way on Sunny 99.7.
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2: That's some straight-up liberal bullshit. 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He only shows up for illegals. 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SLF PAC is responsible for the content of this ad.
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0: Natalie Imbruglia with Torn. Well, that's going to do it for me. Kelly is on her way out the door. I hope you've had a fantastic Thursday. I will be back with you again tomorrow morning, 6 a.m., and we will kick off the weekend together. Again, we have football tonight. No video tonight. They just let me know no video tonight, but they will be on the road at GTRA. Tune in. Cheer them on 6:30 for the pregame. Sarah McLaughlin and George Michael on the way on Sunny 99.7. Have a great day.
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3: Out here in Iowa, we're used to some bull, but liberal politician Josh Turek is really full of Turek voted to let Iowa law enforcement refuse to cooperate with ICE to remove dangerous illegal aliens from Iowa communities. 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Now we find out Turek was even caught telling illegal immigrants how to obstruct law enforcement, and called cracking down on illegal immigrants
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2: That's some straight-up liberal bullshit. 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He only shows up for illegals. 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
5: Here's the sunny 99.7 weatherology forecast. For today, we'll have cloudy skies, a lingering chance for some showers mainly early in the day, with our temperatures fairly steady. And for tonight, gradually clearing conditions, a low of 46. Back to a good deal of sunshine to wrap up your work week on Friday, a high of 62 degrees, and still lots of sunshine Saturday, mid-60s. From the Weatherology Weather Center, I'm meteorologist Michael Carroll. Right now it's 64.
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5: That's some straight-up liberal bullshit. 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SLF PAC is responsible for the content of this ad.
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4: Here's the sunny 99.7 weatherology forecast. For today, we'll have cloudy skies, a lingering chance for some showers mainly early in the day, with our temperatures fairly steady. And for tonight, gradually clearing conditions, a low of 46. Back to a good deal of sunshine to wrap up your work week on Friday, a high of 62 degrees, and still lots of sunshine Saturday, mid-60s. From the Weatherology Weather Center, I'm meteorologist Michael Carroll. Currently, it's 63.
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1: I'm Joe Jaden with the Connoisseur Media Sports Update. Saturday marks homecoming for Iowa State football and a final send-off for longtime athletics director Jamie Pollard during the September 29th episode of Cyclone Coach's Corner on AM 540 KWMT. Pollard confirmed that the homecoming game against West Virginia will be his final home game as athletics director and his last day in office. In July, Pollard first announced his retirement, which would be effective on June 30th, 2027, or whenever Iowa State hired a successor, whichever came first. The university has not yet named Pollard's successor or an interim replacement. St. Edmund girls tennis yesterday blanks Webster City 5-0 in a Class 1A Region 3 semifinal. Winners for the Gales included Chloe Palmer, Abby Huss, Sophia Schlenz, Olivia Andrew, and Jade Rock. The Gales, who are now 9-2 in duels, moves on to play Pella in the Class 1A Region 3 final for the right to state on Saturday at 9 a.m. Fort Dodge Dodgers girls tennis drops their Class 2A Region 2 qualifier to Dowling Catholic 5-0. The Dodgers season comes to an end. Iowa Central men's soccer ties Marshalltown Community College yesterday at 1. The Tritons now 7-2-1 on the year. 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Here's Gales coach Matt Dillon.
2: GTRA is a really good program, and we've had some really good games with them over the last 4 or 5 years. And I got a lot of respect for their coaches and the players on the program. They do it the right way, and they play hard. They're physical, and they're going to get after you on both sides of the ball. So we've got our work cut out for us for sure.
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3: East Sac County, we're going to have our hands full. 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That's easier said than done, but I think our kids are up for the challenge.
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4: Here's the sunny 99.7 weatherology forecast. For today, we'll have cloudy skies, a lingering chance for some showers mainly early in the day, with our temperatures fairly steady. And for tonight, gradually clearing conditions, a low of 46. Back to a good deal of sunshine to wrap up your work week on Friday, a high of 62 degrees, and still lots of sunshine Saturday, mid-60s. From the Weatherology Weather Center, I'm meteorologist Michael Carroll. Currently, it's 63.
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10: Here's the sunny 99.7 weatherology forecast. A flood watch continues until 1 a.m. tomorrow morning. Slight chance for drizzle this afternoon. Otherwise, cloudy skies expected. Highs level off around 66. North winds 10 to 15 miles per hour. Partly cloudy skies tonight. Lows dip down to about 46. From the Weatherology Weather Center, I'm meteorologist Jennifer Wojcicki. Right now, 62.
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0: The brightest part of your day is sunny 99.7 KXFT, Manson, Fort Dodge.
1: Here's the sunny 99.7 weatherology forecast. A flood watch continues until 1 a.m. tomorrow morning. Slight chance for drizzle this afternoon. Otherwise, cloudy skies expected. Highs level off around 66. North winds 10 to 15 miles per hour. Partly cloudy skies tonight. Lows dip down to about 46. From the Weatherology Weather Center, I'm meteorologist Jennifer Wojcicki. Right now, 62.
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5: Here's the sunny 99.7 weatherology forecast. Overcast this afternoon, with daytime highs approaching 66. North winds 10 to 20 miles per hour. Lows around 45. Tonight, partly cloudy. Highs level off around 62. Tomorrow, bright sunshine. Sunny skies and dry, Saturday and Sunday, upper 60s, Saturday, mid-60s, by Sunday. From the Weatherology Weather Center, I'm Staff Meteorologist Laura Lockwood. Currently, it's 60 degrees.
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0: Out here in Iowa, we're used to some bull, but liberal politician Josh Turek is really full of Turek voted to let Iowa law enforcement refuse to cooperate with ICE to remove dangerous illegal aliens from Iowa communities. He backed taxpayer-funded welfare benefits to illegal immigrants and supports amnesty, including for criminal illegals convicted of serious crimes like assault causing bodily injury, indecent exposure, and drunk driving. Now we find out Turek was even caught telling illegal immigrants how to obstruct law enforcement and called cracking down on illegal immigrants
1: fundamentally wrong and un-American.
0: That's some straight-up liberal bullshit. Liberal politician Josh Turek. He only shows up for illegals. Paid for by SLF PAC and not authorized by any candidate or candidates committee. SLFPAC.org. SLF PAC is responsible for the content of this ad.
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6: Here's the sunny 99.7 weatherology forecast. Overcast this afternoon, with daytime highs approaching 66. North winds 10 to 20 miles per hour. Lows around 45. Tonight, partly cloudy. Highs level off around 62. Tomorrow, bright sunshine. Sunny skies and dry, Saturday and Sunday. Upper 60s, Saturday, mid-60s by Sunday. From the Weatherology Weather Center, I'm staff meteorologist Laura Lockwood. Currently, 61.
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1: Here's the Sunny 99.7 weatherology forecast. Overcast this afternoon, with daytime highs approaching 66. North winds 10 to 20 miles per hour. Lows around 45. Tonight, partly cloudy. Highs level off around 62. Tomorrow, bright sunshine. Sunny skies and dry. Saturday and Sunday, upper 60s. Saturday, mid-60s by Sunday. From the Weatherology Weather Center, I'm staff meteorologist Laura Lockwood. Currently, 61.
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5: fundamentally wrong and un-American.
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4: fundamentally wrong and un-American.
3: That's some straight-up liberal bullshit. 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He only shows up for illegals. 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SLF PAC is responsible for the content of this ad.
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1: Here's the sunny 99.7 weatherology forecast. Lows dip down to about 45 tonight under partly cloudy skies, northerly winds 5 to 10 miles per hour. Clear skies tomorrow, daytime highs approaching 62. Lows level off around 45 tomorrow night. Sunny skies and dry Saturday and Sunday, upper 60s, Saturday mid-60s by Sunday. From the Weatherology Weather Center, I'm staff meteorologist Laura Lockwood. Right now, 60.
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0: The brightest part of your day is sunny 99.7 KXFT, Manson, Fort Dodge.
1: Here's the sunny 99.7 weatherology forecast. Lows dip down to about 45 tonight under partly cloudy skies, northerly winds 5 to 10 miles per hour. Clear skies tomorrow, daytime highs approaching 62. Lows level off around 45 tomorrow night. Sunny skies and dry Saturday and Sunday, upper 60s, Saturday mid-60s by Sunday. From the Weatherology Weather Center, I'm staff meteorologist Laura Lockwood. Right now, 60.
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5: Here's the sunny 99.7 weatherology forecast. Lows dip down to about 45 tonight under partly cloudy skies, northerly winds 5 to 10 miles per hour. Clear skies tomorrow, daytime highs approaching 62. Lows level off around 45 tomorrow night. Sunny skies and dry Saturday and Sunday, upper 60s, Saturday mid-60s by Sunday. From the Weatherology Weather Center, I'm staff meteorologist Laura Lockwood. Currently, it's 61 degrees.
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1: 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I'm Alex Nagel. Lance Lennon will be joining me later on commentary. It's been 2 weeks to the day since the Cinnamon football team last took the field, and now after a much-needed bye week, the Gales are back in action as they step back into eight-man District 1 play to face the GTRA Titans. Both the Gales and the Titans enter tonight's matchup with a record of 2-3 overall and 1-1 in district play. And joining me now on the broadcast is the head coach of the Gales, Matt Dillon. Coach, we're far enough removed from your last out, and we won't rehash what happened with Bishop Garrigan. So what I wanted to do here first off is go a little bit more big picture as you enter the back half of your schedule. As you sit here, 2-3 overall, 1-1 district play. You've had a fairly challenging first five games with as young and experienced as your team was coming into the season. How would you assess where your team currently sits with three district games remaining in the 2026 season?
2: Well, all of our goals are still right in front of us, Alex. We just have to, and I think we're better today than we were 2 weeks ago in terms of health. We got some guys that have been nicked up that have come back and hopefully are gonna play well tonight, and we'll just kind of see where it goes. But it's been a roller coaster ride for sure.
1: So offensively, again, we've talked about a lot about the promising start for Thomasine. Your junior quarterback, currently third and 8-man passing touchdowns. Senior wideout Ty Miracle leads the district in receiving yards and touchdown catches. I've asked this question before of you, but given the inexperience of the challenges and changes you've had to make with your lineup and the next man in mentality due to injuries, would you say your offense is progressing about as well as can be expected at this point or even perhaps ahead of schedule?
2: I would say maybe a little bit ahead just because of the injuries that we've had. If all those guys were healthy, I'd have been disappointed if we hadn't been, playing better and being able to win a couple of those tough losses that we had and be competitive in all the other games. But, When you're out there and you're playing four or five freshmen in an eight-player game, that can make it pretty tough for you.
1: All right, and so defensively, some of your current totals. As a unit, your team has 11.5 sacks. You forced 6 fumbles and are currently first in the district in tackles per loss at 49.5. Again, you're doing this either starting or rotating in freshmen at different spots. What would you say as right now is the best aspect of your defense? What is it they do best?
2: Well, I think we've been a team that has been fairly reliable defensively until you lost some of those really key people on that defensive side. And I don't like to give excuses because, you got to play with who you got, but the biggest thing is I think we've kind of crossed that apex where we've had a chance now to get better. We got some players that are back and are in good condition, and hopefully we can stave off the injury bug for the next three games and really show how well these guys can play.
1: All right, Coach. Well, right now what we're going to do is go ahead and take a quick break.
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1: 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I want to take this moment to thank the sponsors of tonight's pregame show, Central Iowa Distributing, Dan Flattery State Farm Insurance, and Heath Family Eye Care. I'm Alex Nagel, along with Gales head coach Matt Dillon in his ninth season with the program. Tonight, the Cinnamon Gales, 2-3 overall, and 1-1 in eight-man District 1, are on the road to face the GTRA Titans, who also come in with an identical 2-3 overall mark and 1-1 district record. And, coach, as I mentioned before, you got a rare bye week, a chance to rest up, spend a little more time prepping for your next contest. First off, how do you feel your team was able to handle the bye week?
2: I think really well. You know, we stayed away from contact for the most part just to try to get people that the injured ones out from being banged up. And we feel really good about where we're at right now, and hopefully we'll come out and play a great game.
1: All right, so now you got GTRA tonight. Last year, the Titans defeated the Gales 66-44 in Fort Dodge. Though much like your squad, they also took some losses to graduation. They're led by a pair of sophomores in quarterback Brooks Hansen, who comes in tonight with 985 yards passing and 9 touchdowns, and running back Jackson Knock, who has 306 yards and 6 touchdowns on the ground. Coach, this will be the sixth meeting between the two programs in a row. How do you feel your squad matches up with the Titans tonight?
2: Well, we're going to find that out pretty quick. Their quarterback is really special as a sophomore, really good player. The other two guys that you mentioned are the kind of the leaders on their offense. They've been really good offensively. Defensively, they struggled at times, but they are pretty good. And we're going to have to play well to find a way to attack them.
1: All right, Coach. Well, that's going to do it for today. I know you got to get going. So, again, I want to thank you for taking the time to join us on the broadcast, and good luck tonight against the Titans.
2: Thanks, Coach. I appreciate it.
1: All right, that was Gales head coach Matt Dillon. Now we're going to go ahead and step away for another break. When we come back, Lance Leonard will join me on commentary, and we'll get you tonight's starting lineups as we continue to count down to kickoff between the...
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1: 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Once again, I'm Alex Nagel. Lance Lennon will be joining me on commentary in just a moment. After a two-week break, the St. Edmund Gales are back in action as they will close out the 2026 varsity football season with a pivotal three-game district stretch starting tonight on the road against the Grettinger Terrell Ruthven Ayrshire Titans. Both teams come into tonight with records of 2-3 overall and 1-1 in district play, so a win tonight is imperative to maintain an inside track to earning a state playoff bid. And in just a moment, we'll get you tonight's starting lineups, but first I want to take this opportunity to thank our sponsors for tonight's pregame show. Tonight's pregame show is brought to you in part by Central Iowa Distributing. 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

0: 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So again, starting things off for the Sandeman Gales, similar lineup to a couple weeks ago against Bishop Garrigan. It'll be Thomasine, the junior, getting the start at quarterback. The running back will be 158-pound freshman Gavin McLean. Jack Stuckey will get the start as the wingback. He's a 149-pound freshman. Ty Miracle operating at one wideout, the senior, 169 pounds. And then fellow senior Griffin Loffersweiler, 150 pounds, will be the other wideout for the Gales. Julian Blanco, a 244-pound sophomore, operates at one guard for the Gales. And Hunter Singer, a 225-pound junior, at the other guard. And the third senior for the 2026 Sandeman Gales, Jacob Nealand, a 265-pound senior again, will be the center for St. Edmund. Defensively, it'll be Blanco, Nealand, and Singer along the defensive line. Gavin McLean, Thomasine, and Jack Webster, a 185-pound junior, will operate at linebackers. Ty Miracle and Griffin Loffersweiler are the defensive backs, and Thomasine will be handling the kicking and punting duties for the Gales, again, who are coached by Matt Dillon in his ninth year with the program, coming into tonight with a record of 33-41 with the Gales, 221-181, and a career spanning well over 40 years. And he's assisted by Kevin Astor, Lucas Daniels, Mark McDermott, Rod Rayson, and Adam Swisher. Now, the starting offense for the GTRA Titans, who are coached by Todd Huff, was a record of 37-15 since the 2021 season. He's assisted by Lucas Huff and Chris Conlin. The starting quarterback for the Titans, a sophomore, Brooks Hansen. Running back, Jackson Knock, a sophomore. Jace Huff is one wide receiver. He's a sophomore. Tate Jansen, another sophomore at wideout. And Brady Harris, the leading receiver for the Titans, is a senior. So three wideouts listed for the Titans offense. The two guards, Wyatt Rose, a junior, and Callaway Kajewski, a senior. And then the center for GTRA to round out their lineup, Corbin Dietrich, a freshman. And Jackson Knock will be doing the kicking and punting duties for the Titans. And joining me now on commentary, Lance Lennon. It's been a couple weeks. Finally, though, back to Saints football, and it's dry weather, actually.
1: It's dry. It's nice. It's good fall weather, and we're not sweating any weight off tonight, so I'm excited. It's a good night. I think these two teams are going to come in pretty evenly matched. Two common opponents, both lost to the common opponents. I think a slight advantage to GTRA in terms of point difference, but it's a brand new game, and so I'm excited to see what happens tonight.
0: Yeah, when you look at the statistics, really up and down, you know, both offensively and defensively, pretty identical numbers. I mean, you know, look at passing yards, pretty similar, touchdowns. Turnovers, too, both Thomas and their quarterback as well. Some issues with turnovers. Certainly like to see them fix that. But, of course, both quarterbacks are also young. As I talked with Coach Dillon, both these teams saw a lot of roster turnover from last year. So it's going to be an interesting matchup here tonight between these two teams.
1: Yeah, I agree with that. I'm disappointed that, you know, once again, we won't have Matthew Crimmins with us tonight. I think that's – I hope that's not the key to the game and the backbreaker for us. Gavin McLean did a great job last week of making some moves and really getting himself in the mindset of being a starter as a freshman. So very nice to see. I think we're actually about ready for the anthem here. Oh, no, they're just announcing everybody.
0: Yeah,
1: I apologize.
0: No, that's all right. Doing starting
1: everybody stands up and you think, oh,
0: yep.
1: Here we go.
0: We'll try and pay attention to that here. But really, that's a good segue, though. You talked about keys to the game. I was talking with you off the air before we started here and along with Dana Becker of the Fort Dodge Messenger. One key that at least I think anyway is going to be who can protect the football better. You know, like I said, both teams coming into tonight's contest with some struggles, turning the football over a little bit. You know, the Gales themselves have 4 6 fumbles, which is among the best in the district. So, again, who can protect the football? Because, again, both these teams can put up points. GTRA has put up a lot of points against the Gales in their previous five meetings. So, again, taking care of the football is going to be paramount here tonight.
1: Yeah, I do not know if it's true or not, but prior to the game, I overheard some of the locals talking, and they were saying stuff like, you know, the field is really wet, about a half inch of rain last night. I think that's going to affect the running game. I don't think you're going to see super sure footing under anybody. Passing might not be as bad because you don't have to make those cuts right away, but we'll see how it goes. And already just after warm-ups, you can see that field is a little worn. And here comes the anthem.
0: All right, so we'll go ahead and pause real quick for the national anthem. 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
0: And we're back here live from Ruth, and just about set for kickoff between the St. Edmund Gales and the GTRA Titans. Again, big district matchup between these two teams in 8-man District 1. Both teams coming into tonight's contest 1-1, 1-1 in district play, 2-3. Overall, again, I'm Alex Nagel along with Lance Lennon. And again, Lance, we're talking about some keys to the game and talked about turnovers. Anything else that stands out to you in this contest?
1: I agree completely. Ball control is going to be very big. And I think it you got to start the game off right and kind of take control. I hope that we can take it to GTRA, start the game off strong, good first possession. They're going to actually flip here in just a sec. We'll see who gets to start the game. I don't think it would be a bad idea if you win the flip to go ahead and take the ball first and kind of set the tone. It's one of the few times I would actually say that, but with teams so evenly matched, I think it becomes important. Before the game, I was talking to Dana also that the GTRA Titans seemed incredibly, you know, excited, pumped up, and we're like, but it was 45 minutes before the game and they were there. I was like, can they keep that up? And sideline looks pretty tame right now, so we'll see.
0: Yeah, and again, especially coming in as the road team, if you can get off on the right foot, get an early lead, that kind of sets the tone, gives you the early momentum.
1: We won the toss, we deferred. So there's the coach not listening to me because, you know, what do I know? Pretty much that's the proof right there, nothing.
0: So the Gales will receive to start the second half. Got a couple of things we'll mention here real quick before we get going. 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So again, beautiful night for football, fall weather, first October football game of the season.
1: Good practice drive because a couple weeks we'll be coming right back up this way to Harris Lake Park. That's about the conference. We do get to travel some distance. I think today was just under 2 hours, and Harris Lake Park is about 2:15. So putting the miles on, and that's all right.
0: We'll be interesting to see here, too, again, because this is the second year of this current district alignment. So there will be new district matchups starting next year. Be interested to see where they decide to send the Gales. In the meantime, Thomasine set to kick things off here, and we are underway. It's a pooch kick over towards the near sideline, retrieved by one of the up men, and he slides his way out of bounds. Just shy of the 35-yard line. We'll see where they spot him. Titans will take over with decent field position, first and 10 here. There's number 14, Jace Huff, sophomore wideout on the return. They actually marked him right at the 30-yard line, so that is where the Titans will take over first and 10.
1: Yeah, so... Again, right on the line. I don't know that that's what it was or wasn't, but that's a good place to start, I suppose.
0: So Brooks Hansen, the sophomore quarterback, will send Huff in motion, has a man in the backfield next to him. I believe that's Jackson Knock. Delayed count. Oh, and he got motion. And a false start against the Titans.
1: Not a great way to start, but we'll take it. I think he did a hard count. Looked like one of our linebackers was looking to try and make his way in. And I think he tried a hard count to pull him, and he got his own guy.
0: And I go with that clap. See a lot of college teams use that. Brady Harris, the guilty party there, got a little bit of a head start. Five-yard penalty, backs him up, makes it first and 15 now, ball in the 25. Same formation, slot receiver. Huff again in motion. We'll go trips now, this time to the right. It's going to be a pitch out towards Knock to the right side, far corner. And he's going to run down. Nice open field tackle by Julian Blanco. A gain of about five.
1: Yeah, right back to the original line of scrimmage. So now second and 10.
0: And just been impressed by Julian Blanco, just a sophomore. Tremendous motor, though, especially for a guy his size.
1: Yeah, I said that even against Garrigan, you saw him. He was getting in against those big Garrigan linemen. Just a nice player, and I think something for us to look forward to.
0: Yeah, that defensive line for the Gales, anchored by senior Jacob Nealon, really can't question the effort of those three up front. It's three-man front shown by the Gales, actually bringing pressure from the outside. So they're going to rush four. Hanson going to take a deep shot, double covered, and it's incomplete. Well defended by the Cinnamon Gales.
1: Well, that was short, and had those defenders turned around, that could have been an easy pick.
0: And while we got a break, let's go ahead and pause 10 seconds for station identification. 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
0: Third and 11 now for the GTRA Titans. Ball at the 29-yard line. Got to get to midfield for the first down. Hanson back to pass, looking to his left. Now forced to the right, looking, still looking, and he's going to have to tuck and run. He's escorted out of bounds by Hunter, excuse me. Thought that was,
1: sorry. It's going to be Thomas Heen on that one.
0: Okay, I saw the five there. But so Thomas Heen with a nice chase down is going to bring up fourth and about eight, maybe seven for the Titans.
1: Yeah, that was a he went out of bounds a lot sooner than I thought. So that to me, if they aren't punting, we were watching him punt. He had consistent 30-yard punts, but the punter was practicing low punts, and he's doing it the rugby style, kind of running it first. It looks like they are going to try and punt it here, so it'll be interesting to see what happens.
0: Well, again, Jackson Knock is listed as the punter. There's a snap rolling out to his right, going to pooched away, takes a hop right at about the 20. Ty Miracle lets it go, and it rolls to about the 12, right on the mark there. So the Gales will start first and 10 from their own 12-yard line.
1: Yeah, nice punt on that one. Like I said, he did the rugby style just about that 30 yards before it hit the ground and did take a little bit of a bounce. So start at the 12 and get things rolling. Here's a chance to show what you got.
0: Go ahead and take a second to thank one of our sponsors for tonight's broadcast. Well, hold on. Gales are already broken. They've broken the huddle. They're ready to go.
1: So thank you, sponsor.
0: Yes. Thompson under center takes the snap. They're going to give it to Gavin McLean. Tries right guard, and he's stacked and stood up. Boy, had an opening there, just couldn't hold that block.
1: Yeah, I tell you, that defensive player just grabbed him and said no more. And so he might have gotten, they're saying no guard yards on that one. Look like he might have gotten a yard, but stopped.
0: And again, Gavin McLean, just a freshman. Had a hole initially there, something he's going to have to learn as he's going on. Lower pad levels, if he gets hit like that, low pad level falls forward, at least gets a couple on that play. Now the Gales go shotgun here. Thomas Ean alone in the backfield. Two receivers set. They're going to go to McLean on a sweep to the left side. Gets the corner turn, and he's run down from behind just shy of the 20-yard line.
1: Again, I think that was the field. You can see where it tore up right under his foot. He slipped. If he had made that cut, that would have been a first down for sure. He got 6-7 on that one. So, nice run by the freshman.
0: Nice quick hitter that time. First time we've seen that two receivers to the right and left bunch formation for the Gales. We'll bring up third and three. Ball on the 19-yard line. 9:48 and counting. First quarter, no score. It's E now with McLean in the backfield. They're going to fake it to him. Back to pass. Looking, steps up, fires, and incomplete behind Ty Miracle, the intended target.
1: Yeah, just a little bit behind. Had a defender who'd made his way around McLean on that one and was coming after Thomas. I think he just might have blocked his view a little bit.
0: It did kind of rush the throw a little bit, too. Felt the pressure, as you mentioned there, from his right. To step up and make a quick off-balance throw. So it's fourth and three from the 19. I believe
1: gonna
0: that is Hanson back
1: on this one.
0: Snap, good protection, high punt, gets to about midfield, takes a hop of the 35, and still in bounds, and a nice roll inside the 30. So the Gale